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The Q-

0: Q98. So explain this to me. Apparently the germiest place most of us go to isn't the gym, the gas station, or even the airport. And it's not even touching the escalator. Even though if you do that, ill girl, stop. It's a pharmacy, which actually kind of makes sense when you think about it. Like half the people at the CVS line on Owen Drive are there because they're already sick. And we're all touching the same baskets, keypads, refrigerator doors. So now you're telling me I can catch a cold while buying medicine for a cold? And I don't know about you, but I just rubbed my hands like 50 times. Yuck. That level of irony, I definitely wasn't prepared for. I got more variety coming up next.
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1: 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Yep. 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

0: I've got.
1: Vincent Boone on Q98. So get this. See, this is about a hill of beans. Gen Z is apparently ready for millennials to retire so they can have our jobs. Baby, take it. But first of all, no, just kidding. Like, retire with what money? Because some of us are still paying off damage from 2008, the pandemic, and that one degree that we were promised would guarantee success underwater basket weaving. I'd love to retire. I'd also love a yacht and naturally growing skin. But here we are, just all dreaming. I got more variety coming up next.
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0: Like, really? We'll all be over here in the comments judging, and they're all over there cashing checks. 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Girl, put me on. I got more variety coming up next.
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0: Right. Okay. So Darius Rucker says the first 10 or 15 Hootie the Blowfish shows were paid entirely in beer. Not money, just beer. And then they started getting popular, so they got upgraded to 2 cases. And then 3. Like, literally, that's not a raise, but it's a college kid's dream. And actually, the older you get, the more you start to respect the bartering system. I barter a lot. Either way, I love me some Hootie. I got more variety coming up next.
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0: The countdown officially begins to Halloween. We are 26 days out. Do I have plans? No. Is it on a Saturday? Yes. And we're getting an extra hour, so I got to do something.
1: Yeah, so you know the girls are going to be out in force on Saturday night. There's going to be so many Halloween parties, especially with the extra hour of partying. People are going to get it in.
0: Show is.
1: And the most played out Halloween costume this year, they're saying the sexy. You know, the sexy black cat, the sexy police officer, the, you know what I mean? The sexy trucker.
0: I'm crying. Not the sexy trucker is taking me out, which weirdly enough, I saw a really scary, freaky OnlyFans account of a girl who was like basically a lot lizard. And I'm like, okay. Then I further investigate because I'm freaked out and don't know if I need to report this AI account. I'm like, all right, we're losing the plot. It's getting weird. But I mean, this is a story as old as Mean Girls. You grab animal ears, you put on lingerie, and nobody asks any questions. I had to host a Halloween party last year. I would never think I would do anything like this, but I was basically a sexy nun. And it's so not in my character, and I still feel like I'm paying for my sins. This was like a 2 hour before hosting the gig, run to Spirit Halloween type of situation. I like the funny, creative, crazy ones.
1: Well, they're saying like the sexy TSA agent is now the big one this year because, you know, TSA agents have to wear their gross uniforms. No disrespect, but they're pretty bland, but now they're turning into sexy.
0: It's giving, I need to search you. We'll make anything sexy in America.
1: But 76% of Americans say they're not dressing up for Halloween this year. So whether it's financial reasons or it's just too much work.
0: We all tired. Spirit Halloween keeps running up them prices. I get it, but I do enjoy seeing other people dress up. So it's not that I'm against it. I'm just tired.
1: I just can't imagine like the full makeup y'all ladies do. I mean, you do normal makeup every day and now you got to like paint the whole face black or, you know, that seems like a lot of work.
0: Definitely. It is a lot of prep.
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0: What happens in Vegas stays in Vegas unless you're suing somebody in Vegas. It's Nightly with Jade and Tyler, and here's a headline for you, Jade. Woman is suing a Vegas bar over injuries from riding its mechanical, we'll say, wiener attraction.
1: What? Those words together is just insanity. Please break this story down for us.
0: So a woman has filed a lawsuit claiming she suffered serious injuries from riding a mechanical wiener at a Las Vegas bar. She's seeking $30,000 in damages because she claims when it sped up, the woman's foot and ankle got caught under the main shaft area of the ride, where there is a large cutout section, throwing her from the ride and causing her injury being ejected from that object.
1: My fists are curled. My toes are curled inside of my Uggs right now. That just made me so uncomfortably I felt the pain. How did this happen? And what are we talking about? I need a reference video because I'm confused.
0: She says it's actually very serious. The lawsuit says she suffered pain and physical injuries along with mental stress and shock under her nervous system, seeking over $30,000 in damages. I think it's the embarrassment that might cost her the most there. If anybody has a video of that, her being ejected from a giant Johnson rod, you know.
1: See, what the kind of bar? Wait a minute. Okay. I'm looking at a video. I don't know where my mind was going. It was getting really dark. Picture a mechanical bull, but imagine it was a giant wee-wee. How does she get hurt on this?
0: You can find it in downtown Las Vegas. It's called The Nerd.
1: This has got to be a bridal shower hotspot.
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0: never understand when fans pay hundreds of dollars to attend either a concert or a sporting event, then get kicked out for being drunk or just being disrespectful. I never understand.
1: Literally the number one annoyance to disturb everybody's peace at a show. Get the out and go home.
0: Well, that happened over the weekend. Logic, G-Eazy. It was his homecoming show in the state of Maryland. Apparently, a fan only showed up for G-Eazy and was even booing Logic. He stopped the show midpoint to call out this fan.
1: What a loser, Tyler.
0: And he went off on his fan, and I think he's in the right.
2: No, you're not being respectful when you're doing this and you and saying all that stuff. Yeah, let's not do that. Could you just do me a favor? Stop talking when I'm talking or I'll kick you the f***. How about that? Okay? Let's respectfully talk to each other. No, he's like rolling his eyes, he's all upset. Can you just do me a favor if you're going to be in my f***ing house? He said this isn't your house. Yes, it is. Can you do me a favor? Look at me. Look at me when I talk to you, bro. Seriously. We're human beings. You don't need to be an asshole about it. I'm trying to be nice to you. Now, listen. I'm not a bully. I'm not none of that. But I'm not going to. If it was me, if it was G, if it was T-Man, Juicy J, and somebody's doing this, all that, we don't play that. Peace, love, and positivity all night.
0: I mean, facts. I mean, I have Logic's back.
1: I 100% am right there with the both of you. That is ridiculous. The courage that it takes to go up on stage, to do your thing, to literally persuade a group of half-drunk, half-distracted people to lock in and have a moment of connection is something that very few people have the cojones to do. So just to be a loser in the crowd, ruining it for not only the artist, but the people around you as well are picking up on that energy. Go the hell home, or just go get a drink, do something else until you're waiting. To become a distraction and to literally berate the person on stage by making yourself loud enough to be heard and seen. I can't stand this behavior. These are the same people that throw bottles at the very people that are up on stage trying to give us a show and giving us a moment of escapism and art. I can't stand that kind of person, Tyler.
0: And in that clip, Logic said, don't kick the guy out. He came here for G-Eazy. Let's let him see G-Eazy. So he was nice about it.
1: Better than me.
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0: You know, I'm an early riser, Jade. I love me some McDonald's breakfast. This is not an endorsement. I just love an Egg McMuffin. I love their Egg McMuffins. They're so delicious in the morning.
1: Definitely. I'm a huge breakfast person, too. Like, I have a really big thing and rule. Like, my family knows, my man knows. First thing I eat of the day has to be a breakfast-type food. I don't care if it's noon and I just woke up. I don't care if it's 2 p.m. and I just woke up. It's got to be a croissant. Got to have some bacon. Got to have some eggs, some hash browns. Something. I can't just go straight into, like, pizza or something. I don't care if it's the afternoon. I need breakfast.
0: And they did some research on people over the age of 40 on when is the best time to eat breakfast, where it hits your body a little better, is between 7 and 8 a.m.
1: You remember when we were growing up and we'd have like those big standardized tests and they're like, you need to eat in order to concentrate. And I'm like, well, now we see there's little signs behind that.
0: I do like having breakfast at dinner. I feel like that hits differently, whether it's 7, 8 o'clock at night, you're getting a little French toast, getting some eggs.
1: Yeah, definitely is a comfort. Actually, we did that the other night and I love that.
0: Do you do bacon or sausage at breakfast?
1: Oh, good question. For me, I like bacon. I like turkey bacon, but give me the real thing. Give me the pig. But I don't mind sausage either. I like sausage too, but that's kind of like my second option. What about you?
0: I have to get both. We need a show Waffle House late night adventure, because you know things be happening at the Waffle House, but also their food is chef's kiss. Got to get the hash browns covered, smothered, chunked.
1: Yes.
2: Operator. Got something to add to the conversation?
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1: I always get confused because we know you're the coffee expert of the show, and either you love your coffee straight up black or you like a little in it, which would surprise me. So that's why I don't know what it is, because I see you as an all black coffee girl because you just need the caffeine. You need it now.
2: That cracks me up, and honestly, I take that as a compliment because I feel like people who drink straight black coffee like are always about serious business. Like every law show, every cop is just like, get it to me black. But
1: Or psychopaths.
2: Or psychopaths, exactly.
1: Go ahead.
2: I am like the person that people might judge me and be like, is that even coffee, girl? Or do you have a splash of coffee in there with a whole bunch of creamer? Because I like it the perfect tan beige, sweet. I don't add too much sugar, but the creamer has got to be right. It's the caramel macchiato from Starbucks for me.
1: Yeah, they did some research behind this kind of personality test on people who drink coffee. 39% drink coffee just in the morning. 46% prefer coffee afternoon or evening. And 58% choose medium roast. 14%, like you said, the crazy people drink it just black.
2: You know what's funny, Tyler? I know I have an addiction to coffee because even at a 10 p.m. when I'm on the couch trying to finish up some, you know, tie some loose ends for the end of the workday, I know I shouldn't drink it, but I have to satisfy that fix.
1: And you wonder why you're up till 4 or 5 a.m. every morning.
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0: Another huge hit from Taylor Swift, Patient Zero, Nightly with Jaden Tyler. And we know that Taylor Swift doesn't go see her husband when he travels on the road. She only goes to home games, security reasons there. So that's why she made an appearance on Saturday Night Live briefly to go check out her friend Dakota Johnson doing the hosting. And they chatted up during the monologue.
1: It's really fun to see them on stage side by side doing something live after the video. And Dakota's acting in it. But wow, a point you just brought up a second ago. I did not ever think she moved like the president. The fact that she can't even go to away games because the security can't be as tight as it is at home. Never thought about that. It's kind of wild.
0: She's also a therapist to our friend Dakota Johnson. Listen in.
2: But I have really good friends. They don't judge me for dating these men. They're actually really supportive. I'm not your therapist, actually. You just show up once a week at my house with an empty bottle of wine and ask if I want some. Yeah, well, I have manners. And then you flop on my couch and overshare, and every so often I just say, damn, that's crazy. I'm not a therapist. And then I go, well, you know, oh, it's getting late. I should probably go to bed. And then you say,
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2: And then I give you a Pedialyte and my security drives you home.
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1: Trauma dumping to Taylor Swift would be so much fun because you know her lyrical brain is just like already coming up with the storyline for the next banger. But side note, Dakota Johnson, when 50 Shades came out, I was just like, this is the girl that has this man going cuckoo crazy. I honestly thought she had no personality, but the clips I've seen of her, honestly, the Ellen clip was the turning point. When she clapped back at Ellen about the birthday party invite, that was a moment. And honestly, she's been funny as hell ever since. She's got that quiet, sneaky kind of funny that I love.
0: And we've seen the goodies.
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6: In Parkland, Washington, a man tried to sell a stolen excavator right across the street from the man that he stole it from. The guy that owned the excavator saw it for sale on Facebook Marketplace. Now, if you're not familiar with an excavator, it's a big thing, and it's like one end of it is like a bulldozer. The other end of it's like a crane, or, you know, it digs. It's big. This is huge. This is huge, and they're very, very expensive. Now, the deputies busted up the sale at a storage facility where multiple potential buyers were waiting to bid on this. When the cops got there, they told the group, stop. Everyone is detained. Nobody move. Now, the men in the group said, we saw this piece of machinery on Facebook Marketplace for $24,000. And they said, man, this is too big of a deal to pass up. I mean, because you're talking about probably a $100,000 piece of machinery. So the excavator was actually owned by Tucci and Sons Construction Company, and it was reported stolen from the work site about a week or so before. Now, a few days earlier, the owner spotted it for sale online, and it was going to be at a storage facility, and that storage facility was directly across the street from one of the company's plants. So the police set up a sting, and they swooped in, and Victor Kurikov was attempting to sell it. Now, Kurikov, he was reportedly asked if he knew the excavator was stolen. At that point, he decided to stop answering questions. Kurikov is reportedly in jail now with $10,000 in bail, and they've charged him with possession of a stolen vehicle and trafficking stolen property. This is a sloppy criminal effort.
2: So sloppy.
6: I mean, you sort of know what you got, and I don't know.
2: I feel
6: having
2: like
6: a public auction is not the way to go with a stolen in the same town, much less across the street.
2: You were smart enough to steal it and smart enough to figure out how to get on the internet, and that's where the smart ended. Or you're high. Like, there's got to be something going on here.
6: Yeah. Crazy.
2: So, you guys, you know that wicked nor'easter storm that pounded the East Coast and caused all sorts of mayhem?
6: Yeah.
2: Well, a guy in New Jersey named Drew Pocaccino caught video of a shark swimming down a flooded neighborhood street. Drew said the shark disappeared into a driveway while he was filming it. Only in New Jersey are there sharks in the streets. An expert on sharks out of the Massachusetts Division of Marine Fisheries said, oh, that was definitely a shark. He watched the video and he said, it's a smooth dogfish shark, which is a common shark species in coastal waters in that part of the world. And then he added helpfully, he probably washed in the flood. Well, I'm assuming he didn't take his jet ski in.
7: He didn't stroll in with a suitcase.
2: So I have a pair of critter tales for you and morons in the news today. So first, we have a shark in the streets of New Jersey. You know how intoxicating the smell of baking bread is, right?
7: Yeah.
2: Have you ever walked into a bakery or a restaurant and the smell of bread baking? It'll make you crazy. Well, at the farmer's market in Aspen, Colorado, they were setting up, just getting ready to open to the public, when a hungry bear charged in, ran to the Louis Swiss booth, which is a bakery booth, and began cramming whole loaves of bread into its mouth. The bear was like, I'm going to let you finish, but I'll wrap that. Just grabbing at the bear. Of course, people screamed, and that caused the bear to panic and climb a nearby tree. And at that point, it was in a carb fog.
7: Yeah, I was going to say, after all those carbs, he went into a coma.
2: Eventually, Colorado Parks and Wildlife workers rushed to the scene, and they kept everybody back, and they kept the bear safe. And eventually, the bear came down and left the area on its own. CPW officers said that we've had bad drought and a record number of bear encounters this year because the bears are coming into town because they're hungry. They have to fatten up. You know, we just had our annual fat bear contest, and the winner of the annual fat bear contest was a bear named Backpack, who is truly a great big jolly chunky fat boy of a bear. So Colorado officials are like, the bears are desperate to put on pounds before hibernation, and the bear smelled the bread.
7: It smells good. I've got to go with the bear on this one. It does smell good.
2: Who among us, and we are not bears, who among us has not behaved that way at least once?
6: Absolutely.
2: With freshly baked bread. That's Morons in the News. This is the Bob and Sharon Show.
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17: Carolina weather. Skies will become mostly sunny today with a high of 74. Tonight will be mostly clear with a low down to 49. And Wednesday will be mostly sunny with a high of 78.
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6: A couple of weeks ago, we got a talkback message where the guy lauded all kinds of praise on me, and I was very uncomfortable with it. I'm still uncomfortable with it. And you know who else on this show is uncomfortable with a lot of praise? That'd be Sherry Lynch. But we get all kinds of things, and she doesn't even know this is coming. So I'm going to play this for you, and you just sit there. You just sit there. You just sit there and squirm, Missy.
7: Good morning, everyone. This is Stacy from Kansas City. Sherry, I just have to tell you something. I was sitting here, it's Dolly Parton Day, 925, baby. But I'm just sitting here in my sequins and my glammed up self, and I'm making breakfast. And you guys are talking about, you know, Dolly Parton and how great she is. And Sherry, I think in a lot of ways, you are our Dolly Parton.
8: Oh, no.
7: And I think there are so many similarities. Like, I just sat here and I started thinking about how you had a really hard childhood and how you had to work really hard to overcome a lot of things and how a lot of people wrote you off. And I just think that there's a lot of similarities. And I think your impact is far bigger than you can imagine. And while Dolly Parton had Dollywood, you've got the show. And in a lot of ways, I think it's probably more profound because you're walking with us every single day. And there's a lot of people that call you Aunt Sherry. And, you know, you just have this family that loves you so deeply. And I just want you to know that I think that you are our Dolly Parton. And so anyway, I just absolutely love you. And I just want you to know that we're all rooting for you. And we're just here with you every step of the way.
9: Oh my God.
10: Yes.
6: There really are a lot of people that feel that way. And I know that makes you really uncomfortable. However,
9: well, as you know, let me just say that I am unworthy to tote my Queen Dolly's wig. And sitting next to me on my desk, Cheryl Newton sent me the unofficial Dolly Parton coloring book. And the page that I've been coloring is Dolly holding the microphone. And she says, "Don't get so busy making a living that you forget to make a life." And every day I open this coloring book to a new page and a new piece of wisdom from Dolly. And Stacy, next time I'm in Kansas City, I'm staying at your house. Thank you, Stacy. I love you. I love all of you. You know that. It's the Bob and Sherry Show.
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14: Good morning, I'm Greg Funderburg from the CBS 17 Newsroom. This week marks 10 years since Hurricane Matthew slammed the North Carolina, South Carolina, and Virginia coast. Matthew made landfall four times. According to the National Hurricane Center, Matthew killed 25 people across the Carolinas, with all but one death being the result of flooding. Matthew also caused widespread devastation across the Caribbean as a major hurricane. Because of all the damage, the name Matthew was retired from the Atlantic Hurricane List at the end of 2016's hurricane season. From the CBS 17 Newsroom, I'm Greg Funderburg.
15: Skies will become mostly sunny today with a high of 74. Tonight will be mostly clear with a low down to 49, and Wednesday will be mostly sunny with a high of 78.
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3: Hey. And now from the palatial Bob and Sherry studios, it's Bob and Sherry.
8: Hold still Tuesday. And we don't hurt you.
9: I'm holding still.
8: Welcome, everybody. How we doing, boys?
9: Good to see you, Jerry.
8: I'm super psyched because I happen to be a fan of the comedian Chad Thornsberry. He's as dry as a cracker and he's so funny. And we're featuring him today and everyone needs a laugh. If money flies out of your hands, if you're someone who just, you don't even know how it happens. Like, here's some money and then it's gone. Can you believe this is for you today? We're going to link it all the way back to where that behavior started. And before we do anything else, I don't know if you guys are following this story, but I've become a little bit micro obsessed with this cold case that got solved last week. America's Most Wanted ran a rerun.
3: Yeah.
8: About 30 years ago, a gentleman named Leslie Ruby, he was 64 years old at the time. He was crossing the street in front of his house on a riding lawnmower in Des Moines, Iowa, when he was hit by a car. He was carried about 150 feet by the impact. The car didn't stop to help, and Leslie Ruby died. So it was a hit and run. Police eventually identified a suspect named Gerard Garcia Michelle. He was 28 years old at the time, but he was gone. Now, this is 1997, so, you know, this is the baby days of the internet. We didn't have cameras everywhere. At first, they thought he was in Southern California. That turned out to be a dead end. A year after the crime, America's Most Wanted covered the case, and police were so hopeful, but nothing. Wow, about 29 years later, a rerun of America's Most Wanted led to a Crime Stoppers tip. It was a phone call from a man in New Jersey who said, "I think that's my neighbor." And so they investigate it. And sure enough, thanks to a rerun of America's Most Wanted, they solved the case. They arrested the man who hit Leslie Ruby. Here's my question for you. If you did a terrible thing and got away with it and time passed, there would come a point where you would, like, let out a breath and relax a little bit. Stop looking over your shoulder so much.
3: Probably, yes. Yeah.
8: But unless you're a Batman villain, that guilt would weigh on you. So here's my question for you. The knock on the door, the police officer, when you open it, your Miranda rights. Are you a little bit almost relieved to finally have been caught?
3: In listening to interviews from some of the people that have gone through this and were finally caught, the answer is yes. You may let up a little bit and think, I think things are all right, but never completely.
8: What about you, Lamar?
3: Sleep. I don't think you ever sleep I really
8: wouldn't.
3: Well.
8: Oh, I'm too insane.
10: It would probably be the last thing I thought about at night and the first thing in the morning. And then maybe you find a way to, you know, I guess you get used to it. I don't know.
3: But
10: it just depends.
3: But here's the thing. It's like getting used to a toothache pain. You get used to it,
10: yeah.
3: But it reminds
8: it's
3: you
8: there.
3: It's there every day.
10: It's there every day, yeah.
8: When I looked at this man's mugshot, I mean, you can't know a person from a single photograph. But this is a man who... there's a bit of a smirk. It's almost like he's, you got me. When I say smirk, I don't mean like, I'm going to get you. It's like, well, you got me. And I get the feeling that He managed, you can put something out of your mind, right? A little bit.
10: Yeah.
8: But aren't you always waiting for the knock on the door? Aren't you always waiting for that? Every time the blue lights turn on behind you on the road, don't you flood with adrenaline thinking this is it? It's got to be a hard way to live.
10: He probably didn't get caught off guard. I mean, you know. Oh, okay. Not a huge surprise, maybe.
8: I think when you run a man over
3: and
8: dragged his body 150 feet, that's not like, bump, what was that? You know what you did in broad daylight. You know what you did.
10: Yeah.
3: I love what John Walsh would always say. Maybe that person that knows is you. And I always go, it might be. I'd always go, John, it could be.
8: Yeah.
3: It might be me. We had him on the show. We had him on the show, and I remember, so I'm a fan.
8: Listen. Every time I see one of these, I'm like, yeah, I'm watching my neighbors. I got my eyes on them.
3: Oh, yeah.
8: And the funny thing is, they're watching me. Morons in the News is coming up. I'm glad justice has been served in this case. It's the Bob and Sherry Show.
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22: Carolina weather. Skies will become mostly sunny today with a high of 74. Tonight will be mostly clear with a low down to 49, and Wednesday will be mostly sunny with a high of 78.

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0: needs an organ. You just need one the right size. You don't have to match the blood type. This is amazing and has saved like thousands of little babies' lives. And I don't know how I have never heard about this. Anyway, I knew you would appreciate that. Okay, bye.
1: Is that true?
2: That is insane.
3: I can't be sure of that. Maybe it is.
2: What? You would think, you know, first of all, we live on this spectacular planet that's so beautiful, and whales sing, and we have rainbows and waterfalls, and you can make friends with birds and squirrels, and babies can receive organ transplants without tissue or blood matching. We are walking, talking miracles, and we live on a miracle. You would think we'd be happier about that. Can I get an amen?
1: I'd like to know how they found this out. Did they just go willy-nilly? Well, it's not really a match. Oh, look, it worked. Oh,
2: I mean, but that is, you know what that shows you? Like, we're born very fragile. The young of human beings, we're very fragile. You know, we need so much care. We're not like wild animals that were born walking and ready to hunt.
1: Right.
3: Yeah.
2: But we're also so much stronger than we realize. We're built to survive. Because that, like, wow, that's an amazing little fun fact to have. And I didn't know that. That's crazy. And I'm guessing that the, like, if we looked into it, the rate of infants needing organ donation would be relatively low, right? Oh, relatively small.
3: Yeah.
2: But the fact that you can do that?
1: Sherry, I'm checking ChatGPT. It says no babies usually don't need an identical match, but the donor organ must be medically compatible and an appropriate size. Well, of course, I think that goes without saying.
3: Yeah.
2: I mean, I can't cram Lamar's liver into a newborn. That's going to be...
1: Rules differ by organ. Kidney transplants rely more heavily on blood type, cross-matching, and tissue. Liver, heart, and lung matching focuses more on size, blood type, and urgency.
2: Y'all, go outside and look around. Mm. And then look at yourself and go, hot diggity damn, I'm a miracle.
1: Seriously.
3: It's true.
2: And then maybe we'd be nicer to each other. Morons Perhaps. In the News is next. It's the Bob and Sherry Show.
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2: Good morning, I'm Greg Funderburg from the CBS 17 Newsroom. A new state-owned veterans home could be coming to the Fort Bragg area nearly 3 years after Fayetteville's only facility closed. A bipartisan federal bill is now waiting for the president to sign that would transfer 20 acres of Fort Bragg's land in Harnett County to the state of North Carolina. The plan is to build a $40 million long-term veterans care facility to replace an old facility that closed in 2024 after structural problems. There is no word this morning on when the president could actually sign the bill. From the CBS 17 Newsroom, I'm Greg Funderburg.
3: Skies will become mostly sunny today with a high of 74. Tonight will be mostly clear with a low down to 49, and Wednesday will be mostly sunny with a high of 78.
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8: In Colorado Springs, Colorado, a prosecutor with the 4th Judicial District Attorney's Office drove up NORAD Road and arrived at a security gate for Cheyenne Mountain Space Force Station. Now, this is at 8:30 in the morning while trying to get to Breckenridge. McGowan told a security officer that's what he was trying to do. He's headed to Breckenridge, and the officer told him to turn around and to park. But investigators said that McGowan then drove forward to another gate. The officer then again directed McGowan to a parking spot where he did park. Well, the police came out, and they said McGowan had glossy eyes, slurred speech, and he smelled of alcohol. Deputy also said he struggled to maintain his balance when he got out of his truck. Now, the arrest records say that McGowan showed signs of impairment during a roadside sobriety test, and he refused a blood test. When the deputy asked McGowan where he was coming from, he told him he didn't really know. But he told the deputy that I've had a couple of beers. This is 8:30 in the morning. You've already had a couple of beers. The DA's office has since placed 26-year-old Cole McGowan on unpaid administrative leave, and McGowan now faces misdemeanor DUI charges. How is it? I don't know. If I was a prosecutor or if I was a, I don't know. I think I would be a little bit more careful. And the other thing that amazes me is there's a road called NORAD Road. That doesn't make much sense, does it? Isn't this supposed to be sort of a secretive deal here?
5: A secret,
8: here?
5: Yeah.
8: Yes.
5: Yeah. I'd keep it secret.
8: NORAD
9: when
8: Road.
9: When you said that, I went,
5: Bye's in charge.
9: I saw War Games. I remember something about this NORAD thing.
8: Yeah. Oh, my gosh. I mean, that's...
5: Doesn't it worry you that there are no competent grown-ups anywhere now? And I include ourselves here.
9: Oh, like, yeah,
5: we're
9: yeah.
5: also
9: start
5: not
9: with
5: competent.
9: Us.
8: No, just start with us,
9: Sherry.
8: Yeah.
5: Grown-ups. Yeah. Right, you don't see me going, hey, we'll solve the problem for you. But I would like to know there was at least one adult in charge of something somewhere. Let's go to Rapid City, South Dakota, and I want to thank our listener, Joel Beauchart. I hope I said your name right, Joel Beauchart. She sent this moron to us, and it's a good one. So he's a Rapid City man, and he caused a ruckus at a Taco Bell, which caused the police to come. He drove the wrong way through the drive-thru, and then he got into a big old confrontation with employees and managers, and then he took off. And so here come the Rapid City police. And they chased him to a dead end. And then he and his passenger jumped out of the car and took off running. They caught the driver, 24-year-old Sean Hill, because as he was running from the police, he tripped and knocked himself unconscious.
9: Oh, my. Oh, my.
5: He had to be treated at the hospital, where he was arrested on suspicion of DUI. Sliming. Now, I know what sliming is in the sense of Nickelodeon, but is sliming something else that I don't know about, that I'd rather not know about? Obstruction, second degree, eluding, and an outstanding warrant. Also, he's been charged with plagiarism because this is Roadrunner and Daffy Duck behavior. This is not what people do.
8: Yeah. I don't know.
5: Sean, I need to talk to you. I need to talk to you. You're 24. Your brain is just about to come online. Those frontal lobes are just about to activate. Listen to me. Listen to me. You caused a ruckus at Taco Bell, and then you tripped and knocked yourself unconscious. Sean, you don't have what it takes to be a criminal. You are hapless. But you are not hopeless. There's still time to turn this around. Remember that, Sean. Hapless, not hopeless. That's Morons in the News, and this is the Bob and Sherry Show.
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10: Do you do a lot of your eating late at night? Well, it might be worth paying extra attention to how your gut feels. Early research presented at this big gastroenterology meeting looked at more than 11,000 people and found that those who ate a quarter of their daily calories after 9 p.m. while under stress were up to 2.5 times more likely to have problems such as constipation or diarrhea. Late eating alone didn't do it. It was that combination of late night eating and stress that seemed to cause the problem. Now, this research is early, doesn't prove causation, but the advice that follows, I think, is good either way. Stop eating 3 to 4 hours before bed so that your body can rest instead of digest. If you do need a bite, keep it small and light, and do your best to unwind before you hit the sack. I'm Dr. Sanjay Gupta, helping you live a better life.
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20: Skies will become mostly sunny today with a high of 74. Tonight will be mostly clear with a low down to 49, and Wednesday will be mostly sunny with a high of 78.

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10: 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Assistance needed.
12: Hey there, just one second.
10: Do you see he's trying to buy unsweet tea? Goodness, that's the saddest thing I've ever seen, and I'm a self-checkout machine. Some people come in here just to buy those Pokemon's cards. Don't you agree? Maybe there's a reason he gets unsweet. Like he's trying to cut out sugar or he's depressed. Does he seem like either one of those? I mean, he'd have to be.
11: Depressed.
10: All right, stick it in the bag.
12: Here you go.
10: All done? That's it? Just some milk, sad biscuits, and dirty water? Ain't much to go on if you ask me. Well, your total comes to $15.26. You want a receipt, sweetie? You sure? It's really no trouble to print one out. Honestly, you should just do it. One time we had a customer, Ellie Mae. She won't mind me telling you this. She said she didn't want a receipt, and I told her she should get one, but she said no. Like, what do I know, right? But anyway, when she got home, she realized she'd left behind her macadamia nuts. And what's the one ingredient you need to make macadamia nut cookies? The nuts. Well, if she'd had a receipt, she could have come back and shown that she paid for the nuts and just forgot them. But because she didn't, she had to buy those nuts all over again, which were $10.49. All right, sweetie. Thanks for shopping here. Tell Suzanne and Lil Betsy I said hey. How old is she now? Aw, that is such a sweet age.
9: What I would give if that was real. That would be human connection. I would love it. Did you love yes. that?
11: See, Lamar yes, hates self-checkout, but that self-checkout
13: that's
11: you can
13: different.
11: Get behind.
13: Yeah, that's different right there. 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
11: I love
13: very
11: when
13: different.
11: He got the unsweet tea. He said he's one of two things, and the two choices were cut out sugar or depressed. and the supermarket helper put depressed.
9: I'm going to post a link to that so that you can watch it and share it if you want. 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
20: Good morning, I'm Greg Funderburg from the CBS 17 Newsroom. This week marks 10 years since Hurricane Matthew slammed the North Carolina, South Carolina, and Virginia coast. Matthew made landfall four times. According to the National Hurricane Center, Matthew killed 25 people across the Carolinas, with all but one death being the result of flooding. Matthew also caused widespread devastation across the Caribbean as a major hurricane. Because of all the damage, the name Matthew was retired from the Atlantic Hurricane List at the end of 2016's hurricane season. From the CBS 17 Newsroom, I'm Greg Funderburg.
21: Skies will become mostly sunny today with a high of 74. Tonight will be mostly clear with a low down to 49, and Wednesday will be mostly sunny with a high of 78.
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4: I don't know if you guys can tell when I walk up here, but I'm a little bit hobbled. And I tell the story, it's not, oh, listen to what he's been through, listen to what he's overcome. But I tell the story because before this incident happened that I'm getting ready to tell you about, I had not spent a night in the hospital literally since the day I was born. I've been extremely, extremely lucky. But when you've been out of the hospital systems that long and then you're forced back into it, you're not aware of how the hospitals work. And I got to tell you, I'm not that big of a fan. I pull up the morning of my surgery, and the guy goes, okay, you need to go on the second deck, go in the parking garage, hit the blue button on the machine. For what? Your ticket. What ticket? Your parking ticket. I have to pay to park at the hospital? Yes. Is Billy Joel playing inside or something? He goes, no, but when you leave, if you get this validated, it'll save you $1.50. Oh, perfect, because I'm sure when I leave here in 3 days, that's what I'm be concerned about is where's my buck and a half, you know? Surgeon walks in, smartest man I've ever met in my life. He knows more about what he's getting ready to do to me than anything I'll ever know, ever. You want to know what he can't do? He can't use the pronoun we correctly. Because he tells me, Chad, you and I are on a team. We are going to work together. The first thing we are going to do, I'm like, Doc, we aren't doing a thing. You went to Harvard Medical School. I go to Provo, Utah to tell CNC jokes for money. That's you. And I'm cool with that. How about you just give me something that's going to knock me out and you do whatever you think you should do. He's like, and he's telling me what's going to happen and here's what we're doing. And he keeps searching in his pockets. And as he's talking, he pulls out a marker and he writes R-O-K on my leg. And I'm like, please tell me you're not trying to spell the word rock for some reason. And he goes, no, those are my initials. Why are you signing my leg? He goes, that way when we get you in the operating room, we know for sure which leg to operate on. We're not using any of these fancy machines in here, you know? Trailer park boy gets a Sharpie? Is that what's going on? What happens if you can't find that? What if you left it in your office? What are we down to, a coin flip after that? Talking to the nurse, did you see which leg it was? Yeah, I was looking at him, it was in the mirror, it was kind of backwards. I don't know which way we go with it, I don't know. So he goes on and he walks off, and the nurse walks in. She said, Jed, you know, I just want to tell you that you misfiled your paperwork. You left a question blank. Who would you like for us to contact in case of an emergency? And I said, how about another doctor? It kind of worries me that I have to tell you that in all honesty. She goes, okay, you're fine. Blood draw came back. Everything looks good. Good luck. Whoa. What good luck? Is he not coming back? I'm not stuck with the dude from the parking garage, am I? It's like, no, that's just something we say. No, that's what the waitress told me last night at the Mexican restaurant. And I know how that night ended up. Good luck. But like I said, I'm very lucky. Everything came out very, very well until I'm laying at home a couple of weeks later and I get the first bill. Mr. Thornsberry, if your insurance does not provide for this, this is going to be the amount you're responsible for, $186,000. Yep, good luck.
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15: Skies will become mostly sunny today with a high of 74. Tonight will be mostly clear with a low down to 49, and Wednesday will be mostly sunny with a high of 78.

0: 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I'm pink.
1: Hi, I'm pink.
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3: I'm pink.
4: What's up? I'm pink.
2: Everyone is pink. No, not that pink. The color pink. Yep. Q98 turning pink in the fight against breast cancer. Pinktober is all about celebrating life, spreading awareness, and finding a cure. It's Pinktober.

0: bar, CBD calming treats, these special dried fish snacks for the cats. But I got one today that I can't get behind. And I sent a picture of it to Lamar
1: to see if
0: So here's what it is. Let me just describe it. Here's what it is. It's for your dog who doesn't like the sound of fireworks or thunderstorms. Okay. So what it is it's a headpiece that snugly wraps around your dog's head, covering their ears and protecting them from the sound of the fireworks. I've never known a dog that would wear this.
1: No.
0: So I sent it to Lamar because, you know, my dogs, I make all my pets neurotic and insane. I know that I'm doing that. You don't need to tell me, like, I've accepted it. But, you know, Darby's a standard poodle. That's like the smartest dog there is, right?
1: Well, second.
0: Is your dog going to agree to... Is she going to have that thing wrapped around her head?
1: No.
0: Can you describe it? It's so silly looking.
1: Okay. It's like if you took a... Think about a knee brace, okay? You've got the knee thing, and then it goes around the back of your leg, and it Velcros back there. You put this on top of the dog's head and bring it down over the ears. It's so... Oh, my god!
0: And cinch it up.
1: Yeah, now, they would be so...
0: My dog, he'd be shaking his head. He'd be snatching at it with his paws. There's no way.
1: No. When you take the dog inside the house and close the doors for the fireworks. Just take the dog inside.
0: Even the dog model in the picture, even the dog model is like, mortified. You can tell that just off screen they're holding up a pork chop. Because the dog is like, get this off me.
1: Yeah, it's ugly. It really is.
0: You know, if you have a dog that my little Sam Nash, you know what cured his panic over thunder and fireworks? Old age and going stone cold deaf. That's what finally cured
1: him. That'll work every
0: time. We tried everything.
1: That'll work every time.
0: I had thunder shirts. We had Prozac. We had Trazodone. We had CBD. We had, I put him in a baby Bjorn and wore him. But it wasn't until the god of the dogs took his hearing away.
1: I love they got these in multiple colors, like that's going to help.
0: Like that's
1: not helping.
0: Matter, yeah.
1: It's not helping. No, it's not helping.
0: I'll say this, though, Lamar. Something I learned watching how going deaf made Sam happier. I look at my husband sometimes and I think, you know, if your hearing would go, it'd be a honeymoon all over again for you, wouldn't it? Because I know I'm a lot. It's the Bob and Sherry Show.
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5: Good morning, I'm Greg Funderburg from the CBS 17 Newsroom. A new state-owned veterans home could be coming to the Fort Bragg area nearly 3 years after Fayetteville's only facility closed. A bipartisan federal bill is now waiting for the president to sign that would transfer 20 acres of Fort Bragg's land in Harnett County to the state of North Carolina. The plan is to build a $40 million long-term veterans care facility to replace an old facility that closed in 2024 after structural problems. There is no word this morning on when the president could actually sign the bill. From the CBS 17 Newsroom, I'm Greg Funderburg.
6: Skies will become mostly sunny today with a high of 74. Tonight will be mostly clear with a low down to 49, and Wednesday will be mostly sunny with a high of 78.

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4: Good morning, everybody. It is Megan from New Hampshire. I am listening to Sherry sing the praises of the one and only Alan Richardson.
5: Yes,
4: and
5: ma'am.
4: First of all, girl, preach. Can we get an amen? Anyways, I'm sure she would have shared if she had known, but on top of being the one and only reacher, and on top of being the stand-up, decent human being that he is, this man can sing. I mean, he can sing. He's got a single on Spotify. He's got a couple of videos on Instagram where he's singing Yesterday. And I haven't had a crush on a man or on a celebrity the way I have a crush on him since maybe NSYNC in high school. I'm sure by now Max has pulled up the song, so I'm sure we're going to hear it. And just... Yeah, Ellen. That's all I got. Talk to you later. Bye.
6: I didn't know.
7: So I haven't seen the Jack Reacher movie, so I didn't know who he was. But I've got to tell you, I've never had a crush on a man before either. But so this is the Jack Reacher you know.
8: Look at this redwood mother. What you want?
9: To give you a choice. See, you're in my house, fatso, and you didn't ask permission. So you and your friends can leave now, or they can carry your fat out in a bucket. Now I'll count to three.
8: Do you know who you're talking to?
9: One. Two.
7: Okay, so that...
6: Wow. That's Reacher. That is Reacher.
7: This is Alan Richardson singing one of my favorite Beatles songs, Blackbird. Listen to this. He'll sing any moment here. I knew it was coming.

0: You're looking at Alan Ritchson and you're listening to him sing. Do you understand why Lamar and I are the way we are about Ritchson?
1: I do. And Sherry, understand that he is singing this on an earbud microphone. He's got an earbud in his ear, and that's how we're hearing him. And it sounds like this. Can you imagine if he was in a studio doing this?
0: What's he wearing?
1: He's wearing a very tight beige shirt, and then he's got a black knit hat on, and he's got that little scruffy beard going, and his teeth are beautiful. I mean, he's just a pretty man.
0: Yep. He's so... Like, if we're building... Let's say we're building an ark to save the best of humanity. Do we have a unanimous vote that Alan Ritchson is arced in there?
1: I think so, yeah.
0: But here's the other thing. He's not just beautiful and charming and hot. He's a really good actor on top of it. Oh, and he can sing? Oh,
1: did you know that when Simon, Paula, and who was the other person that was on
0: Randy?
1: There? Randy were on American Idol. Randy. He auditioned for American Idol. He made it to Hollywood, but he didn't make it any farther.
0: I wonder if we can find his audition tape. I bet it's out there. I'm going to look for it. Stupid Simon, stupid Paula, stupid Randy. But you know what? If he'd have won American Idol, we wouldn't have Rachel, probably.
1: I don't think so.
2: Nope.
0: Man, some people just got... You know how when a coach wins a game and they drench him in Gatorade?
1: Right.
0: When Alan Ritchson was coming through the Baby Souls line, somebody picked up the bucket of talent and dumped it over his head. Sherry. Yeah.
1: A few times am I jealous, but when somebody has that amount of talent, looks like that, and can sing...
3: Seems like a...
1: It seems like unfair. I'm just going to say, a little unfair.
0: I need to step away for a moment. It's the Bob and Sherry Show.
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13: Carolina weather. Skies will become mostly sunny today with a high of 74. Tonight will be mostly clear with a low down to 49. And Wednesday will be mostly sunny with a high of 78.

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9: We found it. So Max was telling us that Alan Ritchson auditioned for American Idol. And you said that he made it to Hollywood.
10: He made it to Hollywood, but he didn't make it much farther than that.
9: Well, aren't they sorry? And you found the clip of him on American Idol?
10: Here we go.
11: You are the sunshine of my life.
10: And he's singing to Paula in her chair.
11: That's why.

0: It's hard.
1: I think that's low
2: okay,
1: enough.
2: That's
1: Alan.
2: Enough. That's enough. That's enough.
3: Enough.
2: Man, okay, back out, dude.
4: Now she's hugging him.
2: Go back out.
4: And she's not letting him go.
2: You can see him later. Let him go. Paul,
0: you guys
2: let
0: are just jealous. You guys are just jealous.
4: He's follow. Walking away okay, and she's holding on to him. He's carrying her.
5: You know what?
6: Relatable.
5: That's all I have to say.
2: Paul, he's too young.
1: Oh. I'm concerned, Alan, because I don't know if your intentions are honorable or not.
0: Yeah. Oh, no, I mean, it's cool. You know?
1: Actually, Alan, that was very good.
5: Alan.
0: Thank you.
5: You are so, so adorable. Yes.
2: I like you a lot. But I'll give you one good piece of advice.
0: Uh-oh. Yes, sir.
2: You gotta stop all the runs, dude, because, like, you, it's not the best thing for you. You got a good voice. You have to try and do all the runs and stuff. You know what I'm saying?
0: Yeah, I feel you.
2: Just chill on the runs, baby.
0: Okay.
5: Alan, thank you so much. That was a great present.
1: Yes or no?
0: Hope I brighten your day just a little bit.
2: I said yes, Paula.
5: What do you think I'm going to say? I'm going to say absolutely, positively, 1,000,000%, the girls are going to go ape.
1: It's a yes for me, Alan.
0: Thank you very much.
2: Welcome to Hollywood, baby!
6: You know what that just reminded me of? How correct Randy was most of the time.
3: He was right about that. Because, you know, the song that we sang a little bit earlier with him doing Blackbird, he wasn't doing that. You know, there wasn't
6: Randy,
3: as much
6: you know, I didn't. I remember when American Idol first came on and Randy would be like, dude, dog, yo, that was pitchy. And as a tone deaf person, I didn't even know what he meant. But over the day, over the auditions and contestants, you realize that Randy really knew his stuff.
3: Yeah, he really did.
7: Yeah.
6: So can you imagine? This is an example. This is one of those moments. Let's all sit together in this moment, bow our heads, and recognize that sometimes the thing that we want so desperately is not what is meant for us. Alan Ritchson was not meant to win American Idol. He was meant for other things. One of those things. He's doing yard work at my house, only a pair of shorts. On a hot day.
8: I'm not half a man.
6: Put your back into it, Alan. Those dead branches are not going to pick themselves up. Oh, I need to step away for a moment. 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
14: Good morning, I'm Greg Funderburg from the CBS 17 Newsroom. This week marks 10 years since Hurricane Matthew slammed the North Carolina, South Carolina, and Virginia coast. Matthew made landfall four times. According to the National Hurricane Center, Matthew killed 25 people across the Carolinas, with all but one death being the result of flooding. Matthew also caused widespread devastation across the Caribbean as a major hurricane. Because of all the damage, the name Matthew was retired from the Atlantic Hurricane List at the end of 2016's hurricane season. From the CBS 17 Newsroom, I'm Greg Funderburg.
13: Skies will become mostly sunny today with a high of 74. Tonight will be mostly clear with a low down to 49, and Wednesday will be mostly sunny with a high of 78.
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2: Hi guys, it's Ellie from California. I just heard that you're going to be shifting to a podcast-only format, and that's actually how I've been listening for the past few years and just love that. So I think it's going to be a really great move for you. And as a matter of fact, I wanted to just share with you that I've been listening for a long time, probably over 25 years. You were on a station in Merced, California, so that kind of gives you a time frame of how long it's been. And when I would go to work, I had I'm really going to date myself, but I had like a small boom box, and I would pop a cassette tape in and I would turn the volume down, but I would tune it to the Merced station and I would record you guys so that I could listen later, because I couldn't listen during work time. And so then I would listen on the way home, or I would listen like when I got home and I was doing stuff around the house. And it was basically a podcast before podcasts were a thing, and I really should have patented that. That was a missed opportunity, but anyway, I digress. So I think I just subscribed to Premium. I love it. I think it's another great way to listen. So everybody, make sure you do that. And the last thing I want to say is I really hope that once you guys make this change, that you allow yourself to sleep in a little bit, because with it being a podcast, it's not time sensitive. It's not, you're not on the radio where you have to be there at a certain time. You just drop that podcast whenever, and don't you worry, we are going to grab it when it shows up, and we're all going to be listening. And we just want you all to maybe take a little breather, get a little rest. Lamar, stop getting up at 3 a.m. That's the middle of the night. That's not morning. That's the middle of the night. So get some Z's, and we will be listening. We love you. Okay, bye.
3: Oh, we love you. Thank you. Yeah. Oh, my gosh. So we don't know yet. We don't know what. I mean, we know what we're going to do, but we don't. Sometimes you don't know until you know, right? Until
4: right.
3: You get there.
4: Yeah.
3: We have an idea for what life is going to look like, and we can tell you what the show will be. It'll be exactly the show you're getting now, yep, with fewer interruptions, because we won't have to keep stopping the way we do now. We're going to keep the politics out, and we're going to keep the language clean and all that. So it's going to be this show.
5: Yeah.
3: But we don't know what it's going to look or feel like to do it that way until we get there. I would like to see Lamar sleep in a little bit, because this is a man who loves to sleep. And if you let him, he will.
6: I do.
7: Yes.
3: Like, isn't it the most awful, like, cheat in that the human body, when you're a teenager, you can stay up till 3 a.m. and sleep till 2 p.m. And then you get to be an adult and you can stay up till 3 a.m. and sleep till 7. Like, you just can't sleep like you used to.
6: No. Yep.
3: Unless you're Lamar.
6: Oh, God.
3: So we probably can let you sleep till 5 or 6.
6: That'd be good. That would be awesome.
5: And as far as the amount of work, I think it's going to be pretty much the same. Wouldn't you say, Sherry?
6: Yeah.
3: It'll actually be a little bit more.
5: Yeah.
3: I'm not going to lie to you. We have other people on the team to say things like it's getting easier, but it'll
7: Tony.
3: I think we'll actually end up working more. But differently, the day will look a little different. The workload won't change, but I know, like, we already have 3 other podcasts that have never been radio shows. So we already know what a podcast looks like to make.
6: Yep.
3: And there are lots of things that we would like to do that we just haven't been able to, because we run out of daylight and time. And I think that we're going to have a little more of that. And you know how we are. If you give us an extra half an hour, what do we fill it with, Max?
5: Work.
6: Content.
5: Work.
6: Content.
3: We're like, do we have an extra half an hour? Who wants to launch another new project? Show of hands.
6: Oh, God.
5: Oh, yes. I know.
6: Yeah.
3: Yeah, so. But whatever happens, listen, whatever happens, big big win, big loss, whatever happens, you right there are what we're doing this for.
5: Right.
3: We're doing this for you, but not for you. We're doing this with you. We're doing this with you. And that is the biggest thrill of all. And you know that we're sincere about that.
5: Yep. That is true.
6: It is.
3: So if you're interested in figuring out how to subscribe and all of that's on our website at BOBANDSHERI.com. 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
9: Skies will become mostly sunny today with a high of 74. Tonight will be mostly clear with a low down to 49, and Wednesday will be mostly sunny with a high of 78.
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9: Hey, Sherry, Max, Lamar, Doc, Heather, it's Annie from Forsyth, Georgia. So I wanted to call this morning and tell you about my dream that I had last night.
10: Okay.
9: I'm sure you guys have all had the dreams where you woke up and then wished you were back in your dream and not in reality. Well, that's what happened with me. I dreamt that I got to meet you guys and that you had me on as a guest DJ on your show. And it was so amazing and I was having so much fun. And then like after the show, we all went out to lunch. And I mean, I know that you guys are not in the studio together. I don't know why I dreamt that, but it was like a studio that y'all were in, like the old days. And I've been in one of those studios because I won this contest years ago where I got to go in, and it was called Hey Mama on Z93, and it was from Atlanta, and you wrote a letter telling them why you wanted to be on the show, and then I got to go in there with the DJ and play music and stuff, but it was sort of like that, and I was sitting there with you guys, and we weren't playing music, we're just talking and stuff, and then this cat came into the studio and y'all were like, oh, this is our studio cat. His name's Barney. And I was like, oh, I had a cat named Barney. And it was that cat. It was my cat Barney from 20 years ago that died. It was really bizarre, but it was so much fun. And I had the best time. So my point is, I think it would be so awesome with your new formatting and whatever's going on, you know, to have a contest that's be a DJ for a day. Not saying that I would win, but I would love to be in the running if there are other people that would love to be DJ for a day with you guys. Anyway, let me know if y'all think that's a good idea or not. Have a great day. Bye.
11: Well, what first, do
12: you
11: eat, I mean,
12: before you go to bed? That's what
11: yeah.
12: I What do you eat?
11: I love that we were in the dream with your long dead cat, Barney. I feel like we've done this in the past, haven't we, Max? We've had
13: yeah, we have. We had people
11: sit in on the
13: show. A house cat, by the way, in a dream commonly symbolizes independence, intuition, domestic comfort, feminine energy, and the balance between the wild, instinctual, and the tamed aspects of yourself.
11: Well, I feel like you just described Annie from Georgia, don't you?
13: Yeah.
11: Yeah. I've been having some pretty wild dreams that I wake up and I remember them and then they slip away. And I know that you should keep a dream journal and stuff. But speaking as someone who waits till the last possible minute to get out of bed.
12: Oh, yeah.
11: I know I'm supposed to set my alarm and get up and meditate and drink hot water with lemon in it and journal and stuff. Or, hear me out, stay in that bed till the last possible second.
12: Yes.
11: And barely make it to work on time. And I'm with my people here.
13: Yes, you are.
12: Yes, you are.
11: You don't hear anybody around here meditating and journaling at 4 a.m. It's the Bob and Sherry Show.
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9: Good morning, I'm Greg Funderburg from the CBS 17 Newsroom. A new state-owned veterans home could be coming to the Fort Bragg area nearly 3 years after Fayetteville's only facility closed. A bipartisan federal bill is now waiting for the president to sign that would transfer 20 acres of Fort Bragg's land in Harnett County to the state of North Carolina. The plan is to build a $40 million long-term veterans care facility to replace an old facility that closed in 2024 after structural problems. There is no word this morning on when the president could actually sign the bill. From the CBS 17 Newsroom, I'm Greg Funderburg.
10: Skies will become mostly sunny today with a high of 74. Tonight will be mostly clear with a low down to 49, and Wednesday will be mostly sunny with a high of 78.

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4: You read it once.
5: I don't believe that.
4: And then you read it again.
6: I can't believe this.
4: It's Bob and Sherry's.
6: I don't believe this. I believe this.
7: Are you a person that is just like terrible with money? Like you spend it faster than you can earn it. And no matter how many times you tell yourself that you're going to stick to a budget or how many websites you look at or how many financial advice columns you read, you're still spending it faster than you can make it. Well, it turns out that we learn these money habits as kids that turn us into this. So I'm going to run through some of these and tell me which of these you're guilty of. So the first kind of like crazy spending money is on comfort and convenience, retail therapy, food delivery. Your emotions are so overwhelming that shopping and spending and buying stuff is kind of how you regulate yourself. Mm. Does that sound familiar at all to anybody?
8: No, not to me.
7: Not even a little bit, right? And we learn that as kids. We learn that as kids because we watch our parents do it. We watch our parents, instead of paying the light bill, we watch our parents spend the money on something that's pleasurable because you just can't work your whole life. I mean, I saw this as a kid growing up. Buying stuff as a reward, like instead of, praise or satisfaction, you get a treat. And according to this, this is what happens when you grew up in a family where they focused on the result, not the effort. So you were rewarded for a good report card, but not for doing your homework every single day.
8: Right? I see. Yeah.
7: Like you could be a diligent kid and really trying your best, but you don't make the honor roll. So you don't get the reward because you didn't make the honor roll. But all the work that you put to get so close isn't what got praised. Hmm. Does that sound familiar to anybody?
8: Yeah.
7: A little bit. The next one is, when we justify like spending money on the grounds that we deserve it, it's because our self-worth and comfort, the wires are crossed. And it's very difficult. And this all comes out of the University of Michigan. So this isn't like the back of the Captain Crunch box. It's very difficult if you learn that as a child, if your parents associate money with being deserving of it, like, oh, we've been blessed with this money, so we're going to the beach, right? It's really hard to break that. Mm. And the same thing is if you grew up watching your mom and dad make impulse purchases right after they got paid, and then I'll figure out the bills. But, we have to have some fun too. That is where you get caught associating spending with excitement and obligations with effort and work. So that money that you spend on something exciting is obviously more pleasurable than money you spend paying your bills. Are you a person who constantly makes little impulse purchases? Stuff you really don't need in the grocery store checkout line. You just got paid, so you pick up dinner for your friends. You are impulsive with your money. Any of you?
4: Maybe sometimes.
8: A little bit.
7: Yeah.
8: Little bit.
4: But I did. You know what, Sherry? Here's the thing about it. My parents were so incredibly practical when it came to anything with money.
8: Yeah.
4: So if I have any bad habits,
7: you went the other way.
4: I didn't learn it from them.
8: No.
7: Spending to cure boredom. If you watched your parents cope with boredom by shopping and spending, well, that's what you're going to do. I mean, it just makes sense, right? If shopping is an activity, if spending money is a pastime, Like, that's what you do with your free time. You go shopping and spend money. If that's what you saw as a kid, that's what you're going to do yourself. Putting everything on a credit card. If you watched your parents build debt instead of wealth, then that's what you learned how to do. Now, I have to say, my parents couldn't have built wealth because there just wasn't enough coming in.
8: Yeah.
7: I mean, they were running from debt all the time. And this next one, I'm so guilty of this. Is it on sale? I'm buying it. I am a sucker for that.
4: Yeah, I'm a sucker for that too, because in my mind I go, I can justify this expense because I'm saving so much money.
7: So much money. I'm losing money by not buying this. Yes, I am the biggest. I am the biggest sucker for that. And if you grew up with that, chances are you're living it. Oh, I love. There are a couple of C words I really enjoy. And clearance is just one of them. Like, I love shopping for sale. So let me post this up and you can see how your money habits are. If you're a spender for all these reasons, it's the Bob and Sherry Show.
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12: Skies will become mostly sunny today with a high of 74. Tonight will be mostly clear with a low down to 49, and Wednesday will be mostly sunny with a high of 78. 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
7: When I'm looking for content, every once in a while, I will find something that looks like it could help us in some meaningful way. So when I saw this headline and it said, "Stop being so mean to yourself. There is five tips to help you break that cycle." I'm like, well, we're the most loathsome self people I know of. Okay. So, okay. Here's number one. Talk to yourself the same way you would talk to a friend.
8: I wouldn't talk to my enemy the way I talk to myself. I mean, what are we talking about here?
9: If Max talked to anyone the way his brain talks to him, he'd get punched in the face.
10: Oh, he'd be shot on sight. Hell.
9: Yeah.
7: If I say to myself, hey, listen, you're not stupid, then automatically myself goes, well, yes, you are. I've got examples. I've got plenty of examples.
10: So now, you have to talk to yourself like you talk.
7: Like you would talk to a friend.
10: You need to be patient with yourself. And this is all going to work out. You'll see. You can do it.
7: Yeah. All right,
9: as opposed to, you worthless dumbass, you don't deserve anything.
7: Here's the problem. Here's the second one. Monitor and collect evidence. I've got evidence. I've got plenty of evidence of how I'm totally screwing stuff up. Do y'all not have plenty of evidence?
10: Do you know what you need? You need evidence of all the positive things that you've done. And there's a lot of that as well. And guess what? When you look at that negative evidence, you don't see everything. You don't know how it works in the grand plan. You can do this.
7: We also need to find affirmations that fit. Some positive self-talk. You got any of that, Mr. Max? Positive self-talk?
10: Inside you is a light, and that light needs to shine to the rest of the world. It's your God-given light. Let it spread forth. It's greater than you could ever know.
7: Yeah, the lights in my life are red and blue, and it costs me points on my license every time.
9: What if inside me are two possums and they both have rabies? What then?
7: Spend less time on social media. Well, that doesn't make any sense because I look at social media to see how I'm not doing as well as everybody else is. That's where I'm getting part of my information.
10: Leave your phone at home and go for a walk in the woods. A nice, quiet walk in the woods without your phone is the best way to go. Of course, unless you get lost. But only a dumbass would get lost, and you're not a dumbass.
9: But then Keith Morrison is going to ask my husband on camera why I left without my phone, which was always with me.
7: Here's the last one. Don't think less of yourself. Think of yourself less.
10: And do you know how you do that? By giving of yourself to others. If you give yourself to others, you won't have time to think about yourself.
7: Well, we're cured then. We're good.
9: The only thing I'm retaining from this is I ain't going hiking in the woods without my phone, mister.
7: Yeah, that's true. That is so
9: true.
7: Don't
9: you see that all the time?
8: Leave your phone at home and go for a hike in the woods. I say that all the time.
9: No, never. No, it's the Bob and Sherry Show.
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14: 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This week marks 10 years since Hurricane Matthew slammed the North Carolina, South Carolina, and Virginia coast. Matthew made landfall four times. According to the National Hurricane Center, Matthew killed 25 people across the Carolinas, with all but one death being the result of flooding. Matthew also caused widespread devastation across the Caribbean as a major hurricane. Because of all the damage, the name Matthew was retired from the Atlantic Hurricane List at the end of 2016's hurricane season. From the CBS 17 Newsroom, I'm Greg Funderburg.
15: Skies will become mostly sunny today with a high of 74. Tonight will be mostly clear with a low down to 49, and Wednesday will be mostly sunny with a high of 78.
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2: With morons in the news.
4: In Colorado Springs, Colorado, a prosecutor with the 4th Judicial District Attorney's Office drove up NORAD Road and arrived at a security gate for Cheyenne Mountain Space Force Station. Now, this is at 8:30 in the morning while trying to get to Breckenridge. McGowan told a security officer that's what he was trying to do. He's headed to Breckenridge, and the officer told him to turn around and to park. But investigators said that McGowan then drove forward to another gate. The officer then again directed McGowan to a parking spot where he did park. Well, the police came out and they said McGowan had glossy eyes, slurred speech, and he smelled of alcohol. Deputy also said he struggled to maintain his balance when he got out of his truck. Now, the arrest records say that McGowan showed signs of impairment during a roadside sobriety test, and he refused a blood test. When the deputy asked McGowan where he was coming from, he told him he didn't really know, but he told the deputy that I've had a couple of beers. This is 8:30 in the morning. You've already had a couple of beers. The DA's office has since placed 26-year-old Cole McGowan on unpaid administrative leave, and McGowan now faces misdemeanor DUI charges. How is it? I don't know. If I was a prosecutor or if I was a, I don't know. I think I would be a little bit more careful. And the other thing that amazes me is there's a road called NORAD Road. That doesn't make much sense, does it? Isn't this supposed to be sort of a secretive deal here?
3: A secret,
4: here?
3: Yeah.
4: Yes.
3: Yeah. I'd keep it secret.
4: NORAD Road.
5: When you said that, I went.
3: Fives in charge.
5: I saw War Games. I remember something about this NORAD thing.
4: Yeah. Oh, my gosh. I mean, that's.
3: Doesn't it worry you that there are no competent grown-ups anywhere now? And I include ourselves here.
5: Oh, yeah,
3: we're
5: yeah.
3: also
5: start
3: not
5: with
3: confident.
5: Us.
4: No,
5: just
4: no,
5: start
4: no,
5: with
4: yeah.
5: us, Sherry.
4: Yeah,
3: grown-ups. Yeah,
4: right
3: you don't. You don't see me going, "Hey, we'll solve the problem for you." But it, I would like to know there was at least one adult in charge of something somewhere. Let's go to Rapid City, South Dakota, and I want to thank our listener, Joelle Beauchart. And I hope I said your name right, Joelle Beauchart. She sent this moron to us, and it's a good one. So he's a Rapid City man, and he caused a ruckus at a Taco Bell, which caused the police to come. He drove the wrong way through the drive-thru, and then he got into a big old confrontation with employees and managers, and then he took off. And so here come the Rapid City police, and they chased him to a dead end, and then he and his passenger jumped out of the car and took off running. They caught the driver, 24-year-old Sean Hill, because as he was running from the police, he tripped and knocked himself unconscious.
5: Oh, my. Oh, my.
3: He had to be treated at the hospital, where he was arrested on suspicion of DUI, sliming. Now, I know what sliming is in the sense of Nickelodeon, but is sliming... something else that I don't know about, that I'd rather not know about? Obstruction, second degree, eluding, and an outstanding warrant. Also, he's been charged with plagiarism because this is Roadrunner and Daffy Duck behavior. This is not what people do.
4: Yeah. I don't know. That's
3: crazy. Sean, I need to talk to you. I need to talk to you. You're 24. Your brain is just about to come online. Those frontal lobes are just about to activate. Listen to me. Listen to me. You caused a ruckus at Taco Bell, and then you tripped and knocked yourself unconscious. Sean, you don't have what it takes to be a criminal. You are hapless. but you are not hopeless. There's still time to turn this around. Remember that, Sean. Hapless, not hopeless. That's Morons in the News, and this is the Bob and Sherry Show.
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11: Skies will become mostly sunny today with a high of 74. Tonight will be mostly clear with a low down to 49, and Wednesday will be mostly sunny with a high of 78.

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0: I mean, he'd have to be.
1: Depressed.
0: All right, stick it in the bag.
1: Here you go.
0: All done? That's it? Just some milk, sad biscuits, and dirty water? Ain't much to go on if you ask me. Well, your total comes to $15.26. You want a receipt, sweetie? You sure? It's really no trouble to print one out. Honestly, you should just do it. One time we had a customer, Ellie Mae, she won't mind me telling you this. She said she didn't want a receipt, and I told her she should get one, but she said no. Like, what do I know, right? But anyway, when she got home, she realized she'd left behind her macadamia nuts. And what's the one ingredient you need to make macadamia nut cookies? The nuts. Well, if she'd had a receipt, she could have come back and shown that she paid for the nuts and just forgot them. But because she didn't, she had to buy those nuts all over again, which were $10.49. All right, sweetie. Thanks for shopping here. Tell Suzanne and Lil Betsy I said hey. How old is she now? Aw, that is such a sweet age.
2: What I would give if that was real. That would be human connection. I would love it. Did you love that? Lamar?
1: See, Lamar hates self-checkout, but that self-checkout you can get behind.
3: Yeah, that's different right there. That's
1: I love when
3: different.
1: He got the unsweet tea. He said he's one of two things, and the two choices were cut out sugar or depressed. and the supermarket helper put depressed.
2: I'm going to post a link to that so that you can watch it and share it if you want. This is the Bob and Sherry Show.
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3: Good morning, I'm Greg Funderburg from the CBS 17 Newsroom. A new state-owned veterans home could be coming to the Fort Bragg area nearly 3 years after Fayetteville's only facility closed. A bipartisan federal bill is now waiting for the president to sign that would transfer 20 acres of Fort Bragg's land in Harnett County to the state of North Carolina. The plan is to build a $40 million long-term veterans care facility to replace an old facility that closed in 2024 after structural problems. There is no word this morning on when the president could actually sign the bill. From the CBS 17 Newsroom, I'm Greg Funderburg.
4: Skies will become mostly sunny today with a high of 74. Tonight will be mostly clear with a low down to 49, and Wednesday will be mostly sunny with a high of 78.

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3: Hi, Laura.
4: Hey, good morning.
5: Good morning. Welcome to Spooktober. What would you do?
4: Well, a friend of mine and I really got into ghost hunting at one time, and she has got some medium abilities. And so we decided on a Halloween night at a Halloween party that I was dressed up like a pirate and she was dressed up like a wench, which we find out later that was probably not the best plan for walking around a graveyard. But we walked around the graveyard and we were taking pictures of the orbs. And I asked her to turn around because I saw something bright over her head. I turned around. She immediately froze in position and then ran out of the graveyard and said, I'm done. Well, come to find out, like 2 days later, she called me and she said, something has followed me home. And she was laying in the bed and she said that she felt somebody touch her face and then touch her shoulder. And she was trying not to be freaked out about it, and so she ended up having to go to a very well-known psychic in the area, and somebody had followed her home, a man had followed her home, because he was so attracted to her spirit, and the psychic had to tell the man that he needed to leave.
3: God, some women can pick up a dead guy in a graveyard.
5: I know.
3: And other women get rejected by e-harmony.
5: But and you know what else it says? If you dress like a wench, even the guy
3: even
5: will come back
3: dead.
5: From the dead to put his hand on that shoulder.
3: What was she complaining about? I mean, if a spirit followed me home and touched me, if he'd also touched the unfolded laundry, he can stay.
5: So did the psychic get rid of the unwanted?
4: The psychic did get rid of it. And the psychic was Mary Beth Wren, so you know her. And she's actually really good friends with Mary Beth. Mary Beth had to tell the guy, this is not your wife, this is not somebody that you need to be having a life with, you are passed on. And she really had to kind of talk the guy out of it because he was really attached to my friend.
5: It's amazing how he went for the wench, not the woman dressed up as a pirate.
4: No, he didn't go for the pirate. And I'm so blocked anyway. I'm like, well, I don't see anything, so whatever.
3: If you are, the great thing about a wench costume, you've got those acres of creamy heaving bosoms and stuff.
5: Yeah, you can bring
3: a guy back from the dead. So he didn't mean her any harm, though, right?
4: No, he was just very attracted to her spirit and her light. And the thing was, the graveyard we were walking around dates back to probably like 1767. That's why when we were telling Mary Beth about this, she was like, well, that was a really good choice to walk around in a wench in a pirate outfit. I mean, you know, good call.
3: Oh, because that was the era that those people...
5: Right, exactly.
4: Exactly. Mm-hmm.
3: Oh, dear God. So you're going to say that when we pass on, as long as no one comes near us in bootleg jeans and a t-shirt, we won't rise from the grave?
5: Laura.
4: I know, Sherry, I can't make any promises, but, you know... I think you have to have some kind of little of an open mind and see. I'm always like, well, you know, my mind is so blocked that I don't see anything anyway. But my friend, you know, has actually practiced and trained a little bit, you know, to open her mind. So because of that, and she doesn't have what they call the screen door up, the spirit followed her home.
3: See, Bob doesn't believe in anything you just said.
4: Oh.
3: It was like you did this, right?
4: Sorry,
5: Laura.
4: It's totally out there. It's totally out there.
3: His screen door's up, his storm door's up, his hurricane shutters are down, the lights are off, the blackout curtains are up.
5: I'm sorry, I just don't believe it.
3: He's hiding in a bag. Yeah, he doesn't believe it.
5: I just don't believe it.
3: His eyes glued shut.
5: Sorry.
4: Enough!
5: say it again over the laughter, Laura.
4: I said, something's going to happen to you, Bob.
3: It is.
4: It usually happens to the ones that are so skeptic about it. You're going to wake up in the middle of the night and something's going to be tickling your feet.
5: Yeah, it's going to be a kid and they want money. Thanks, Laura.
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0: Skies will become mostly sunny today with a high of 74. Tonight will be mostly clear with a low down to 49, and Wednesday will be mostly sunny with a high of 78.

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6: 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There's just nothing there.
7: I don't like the taste or the texture.
6: Yeah. No.
7: I don't like slimy mac and cheese. I like my mac and cheese to be baked. I like it as a leftover.
6: Yeah. I like it as a leftover when you put it back in the oven and warm it that second time. Yeah, I like it having body. Sure, to
8: you
6: it.
8: Like it baked. Do you like a little bit of that crispy, a little bit of?
7: Yes. I don't want a slimy, saucy mac and cheese. I want a mac and cheese that springs back when I poke it and fights me a little bit.
6: I want the edge. Yeah. I do not want the middle. Listen, I had a friend of mine that had a recipe where she cooked mac and cheese in a crock pot. And when it's over with, the entire circumference of the crock pot is that cheese and it's all baked up and it's crusty. Oh, my God.
8: That's all I want.
6: It is unbelievable.
7: That's all I would want. I don't want.
6: Yeah.
7: And I certainly don't want it carbonated and served over ice. That sounds disgusting.
6: This just sounds like a bad experiment. I don't know.
7: You know, sometimes you'll hear you'll hear this and you'll go, well, maybe if we hit it with some bourbon. I don't think there's any alcohol that could save this. Like, you couldn't spike this and make this better.
6: No.
7: Is this for people that are very, very, very stoned? Who are they marketing this to?
8: Oh, Sherry, I think you just hit it.
7: Like, I am so wasted. That looks good. Like, ew. It's the Bob and Sherry Show.

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0: Cat's Eye on Q98. My dad used to get on me about eating breakfast, even well into my adulthood, and I'm just not a breakfast eater. I mean, I like breakfast foods, but I might want them at noon. Study found the best time to eat breakfast, though, is between 7 and 8 a.m. I guess if that's if you're, you know, keeping a regular 9-to-5 schedule or something. If you wait until 8 to 10, your health risk goes up a little bit. Afternoon, your body's basically sending HR reports about your life choices. Researchers say meal timing affects your internal clock, your metabolism, overall health. They also found dinner between 7 and 8 p.m. is the sweet spot. Eating after midnight, obviously, it's a bad idea because we all turn into gremlins, right? So if your daily meal plan is coffee at 7, panic at 10, tacos at noon, congratulations, you're apparently conducting a science experiment on yourself. Dominic Fike on the way. It's Q98.
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14: Skies will become mostly sunny today with a high of 74 degrees. Tonight will be mostly clear with a low down to 49, and Wednesday will be mostly sunny with a high of 78. By the end of the week, temperatures will climb back into the low 80s, and then we have rain chances arriving by Sunday. That is your favorite forecast. I'm CBS 17 meteorologist Rachel Dunzing.
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0: Justin Bieber on Q98. Maybe you could just be a ghost. If you're planning on Halloween costuming this year, skip the usual sexy whatever. It's out. It's officially out. Survey found the most overdone Halloween costume is the sexy version of literally anything. Firefighter, pirate, tax accountant. We've seen enough. Pirates came in second, followed by Joker costumes. Harley Quinn, cowboys, hippies, minions, mimes. Whereas Waldo made the please retire this already list. Honestly, this is your sign to get creative. Be a paperclip. Be a big potato. Be that one Tupperware lid that doesn't match any container in your house. That is absolute genius. The real shock, only about 1 in 4 adults do plan to dress up this year, even though most people agree you're never too old for Halloween. So grab that potato costume and live your best life. Ed Sheeran on the way. It's Q98.
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0: Mars on Q98. As it turns out, humans can be pretty cool. A couple planned to get married in the Outer Banks last week, right? Storms washed out access to the area. They were, like, cut off. Most of the family and friends couldn't get there. So they did what any modern couple would do. They put out an open invitation on social media, basically saying, hey, if you're here, come to our wedding. More than 400 strangers showed up. That is so cool. People they'd never met came to celebrate. A DJ volunteered, a photographer pitched in, and when they ran low on food, people started bringing more. A friend of mine was actually on vacation there at the time. She went to this wedding. And honestly, it's either the world's sweetest wedding story or proof that if you offer free cake, people will cross oceans and battle storms to get there. I mean, it's cake. Hosier on the way. It's Q98.
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5: Skies will become mostly sunny today with a high of 74 degrees. Tonight will be mostly clear with a low down to 49, and Wednesday will be mostly sunny with a high of 78. By the end of the week, temperatures will climb back into the low 80s, and then we have rain chances arriving by Sunday. That is your favorite forecast. I'm CBS 17 meteorologist Rachel Dunzing.
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0: Night with Sabrina Carpenter. If you keep telling me that there's nothing to do around here, I beg to differ. The countdown is on. It's going to be a huge music weekend. October 24th and 25th, J.P. Brittle Stadium. What is it, do you say? 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It's going to be so much fun. There's food. 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On Saturday, rock format. Several Devils will playing. 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

0: could ever say.
1: Olivia Rodrigo on Q98, your food for thought for Tuesday. No is a complete sentence. We've had this conversation before, right? You don't owe anyone an explanation, a defense, or a detailed list of reasons. Sometimes no is simply the answer. Healthy boundaries require us to respect our own limits. But there's another side of that lesson. Accepting no is just as important as saying it. Not every boundary is a rejection. Not every refusal is an invitation to negotiate. Maturity means respecting somebody's answer, even when it's not the one we hoped for. Sometimes the greatest act of self-respect is saying no. And sometimes the greatest act of respect for others is accepting it. Maroon 5 on the way. Q98.
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1: Skies will become mostly sunny today with a high of 74 degrees. Tonight will be mostly clear with a low down to 49, and Wednesday will be mostly sunny with a high of 78. By the end of the week, temperatures will climb back into the low 80s, and then we have rain chances arriving by Sunday. That is your favorite forecast. I'm CBS 17 meteorologist Rachel Dunzing.
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0: Q98 with Doja Cat. So I guess it wouldn't be shocking if somebody had a medical emergency after eating endless shrimp. I've done it. And it was good. One guy figured out that it was his exit strategy. This guy in Georgia had a $63 tab at a Red Lobster, allegedly called 911, faked a medical emergency so he wouldn't have to pay. That is extreme. First responders checked out, determined he was just suffering from a serious case of being broke. Now he's facing charges for theft of services, making an unlawful call to 911. And here's the kicker. His bond is set at like $3,000. Let me get this straight. He risked jail to avoid paying $63. That's the financial equivalent of burning your house down because you didn't want to pay the electric bill. Genius. Taylor Swift on the way. It's Q98.
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How about including airfare? We could be sending you to a resort in Mexico. Text the national keyword VISTA, V-I-S-T-A, to 95819. It's Q98. Sorry.

0: Ariana Grande on Q98. There's a list going around online. Some people find absolutely gross, even though everybody acts like it's totally normal. Yeah, these are the things. Some of the unusual suspects made the list. Being too close to your face, dirty dishwashers, dog licking faces, sharing drinks in those dad sneezes that sound like they're going to alert ships at sea. But other people were keeping shoes on in the house. That's gross. And honestly, I get that. Why are we tracking the parking lot through the living room? Anyway, but one that surprised me, potlucks. Some people say communal food is disgusting, which is funny because Sharon from Accounting's potato salad has been the backbone of workplace morale since 1987. And of course, mayonnaise made the list, as it should. Mayo is one of those foods people either love it or react like you just offer them a spoonful of drywall paste. I cannot. Absolutely not. Teddy Swim's on the way. It's Q98.
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15: Carolina weather. Skies will become mostly sunny today with a high of 74 degrees. Tonight will be mostly clear with a low down to 49, and Wednesday will be mostly sunny with a high of 78. By the end of the week, temperatures will climb back into the low 80s, and then we have rain chances arriving by Sunday. That is your favorite forecast. I'm CBS 17 meteorologist Rachel Dunzing.
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0: Post Malone on Q98. How do you butter your toast? I know this seems like an odd question, but listen. Apparently, the way you do it says a lot about your personality. It feels exactly like the kind of science that happens when people run out of actual science. A psychologist looked at 9 different buttering styles. So if you're, you know, perfectly edge to edge, you're organized and in control. If you slap a chunk on there and call it good, you're creative and probably late for everything. People who use extra butter, supposedly happy and carefree, barely butter, efficient go-getters. Okay. My favorite is the person who butters both sides. Apparently that means you're creative and don't care what people think, or you've completely misunderstood how toast works. Meanwhile, I'm over here wondering how long it takes somebody to watch enough people butter bread to come up with this list. That is the real personality test. And the fact that I just don't like butter, I know. Blasphemy, right? Ugh, no, thank you. Tame Impala on the way. It's Q98.
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0: Q98 with Cat's Eye. When people ask me, what would you do for a Klondike bar? I'd get in my car, I'd go to the store and purchase myself a Klondike bar and I'd eat it. But what would you do to be completely debt free? Would you be willing to give things up? Apparently, most Americans like, absolutely not. I'd rather keep my Peloton and student loans, when they said giving up exercise. Seriously? Okay, that's really surprising. Most of us are already paying for a gym membership that we haven't visited since, I don't know, the Reagan administration. People were actually more willing to give up alcohol, travel, streaming services, and apparently intimacy than they were to willing to stop exercising. What's wild? 35% of people say they'd work 365 days in a row with no days off to become debt-free. I already do that. Honestly, if you're working a full year without a break, you're either debt-free or you spend all that money on therapy. Yes. Taylor Swift on the way. It's Q98.
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0: Love it. Carolina weather. Skies will become mostly sunny today with a high of 74 degrees. Tonight will be mostly clear with a low down to 49, and Wednesday will be mostly sunny with a high of 78. By the end of the week, temperatures will climb back into the low 80s, and then we have rain chances arriving by Sunday. That is your favorite forecast. I'm CBS 17 meteorologist Rachel Dunzing.
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23: Let's go.

Olivia Rodrigo on Q98. I am Miss Sarah. Thanks for hanging out with me. Jeff Davis is up next. And before I go, here's some Louis Capaldi. I feel by the wayside, like everyone else. I hate you, I hate

0: 98 with Taylor Swift. Parents would not be cool if their kids wanted to go and major in social media influencing. Yeah. 33% of Americans said they would not support their kid if they wanted to do that. 43% say that they would, though. But the bottom line, 32% of Americans now believe that social media influencing qualifies as a legit career. 52% do not feel that way. You know, I can't stand the ASMR stuff. You know, like tapping the bottle and clicking your nails all over it. It's just not my thing. Sorry. More variety coming up. We got Doja Cat. Also, Shawn Mendes.
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1: 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It's Pinktober with your
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22: Skies will become mostly sunny today with a high of 74 degrees. Tonight will be mostly clear with a low down to 49, and Wednesday will be mostly sunny with a high of 78. By the end of the week, temperatures will climb back into the low 80s, and then we have rain chances arriving by Sunday. That is your favorite forecast. I'm CBS 17 meteorologist Rachel Dunzing.
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0: 98 with Louis Capaldi. So what's your favorite thing to do in the fall? A lot of people say watching scary movies was the most popular answer. 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

Q98.

remember the episode of Friends where Ross said the wrong name at the altar? Well, his bride has her sister's name during the wedding ceremony. Yeah, it's a true story. I'll tell you about that next.

0: Q98 with Bruno. Talk about awkward. A woman from Australia is going viral for sharing a clip from her wedding ceremony. All right. The guy forgot her name. And he accidentally referred to her as her sister's name. She laughs it off, though. She does. Now, for what it's worth, the bride's name is Emma, and the sister name is Emily. Still weird, right? But in a follow-up video, they decided to get married after they'd only known each other for 10 weeks. She's also saying that the nerves were intense at the time, and if she would have held it against him, then she would have missed out on the best day ever. She said, if it was a random name, I would have questions. My sister is my best friend. I have no concerns. I don't know about this. This is Ross and Rachel all over it. More variety coming up from Miley. Also, Sabrina Carpenter.
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It's National Taco Day. You know, in Fayetteville, that means half is arguing over who's got the best and who's already in line.

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1: Q98 with Dua Lipa. I gotta tell you, when I was a kid and I saw all these TV shows with quicksand, I thought it was gonna be like a really big deal during life, but no, this is how to escape quicksand. I just want to pass this on, all right? Quicksand can look scary, but experts say it will not swallow you whole like it does in the movies. If you get stuck in quicksand, the best thing you can do is stay calm, spread your weight, wiggle your legs, and army crawl out. The more you struggle, the worse it gets. There you go. I've still never, ever seen quicksand. More variety coming up from Olivia Dean, also Shaggy.
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0: 98 with Ariana Grande. I've got, oh, actually, it's four things I bet you didn't know because one of them sucked that they gave me. 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All right, check it out. 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It's Cheryl Manufacturing Incorporated in Cheryl, New York. 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
1: What?
0: About 15,000 books have been written about Abe Lincoln. That sounds like a lot, but it's way fewer than John F. Kennedy. John F. Kennedy has been the subject of more than 40,000 books. Penguins cannot taste fish. Their taste buds only taste sour and salt. And penguins just swallow the fish whole anyway. And finally, while Brad Pitt was playing Achilles in Troy, he actually injured his Achilles tendon. And that hurts like a, you know what I'm saying. Alex Warren coming up. Also Pitbull.
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98, there was a researcher that died from a mysterious infection. 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

0: Cartier with Dua Lipa. 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
1: I think my favorite holiday is Halloween. I think it's my favorite, yeah. That's a good holiday because you don't have to celebrate that one with your family. You know? You never hear, what are you doing for Halloween? I gotta fly back east and go trick-or-treating with my parents. Oh, that sucks. Yeah, they got a divorce, so I gotta bring two different costumes this year. I like reading. I'm a big reader. I feel like I just end up reading everything. I don't know. Like, the other day I was in my kitchen, I opened the drawer and I pulled out the Reynolds wrap and ended up reading the box of Reynolds wrap. It said, Reynolds wrap, trusted since 1947. I thought, oh, that's interesting. Trusted. What an interesting word to use there. It implies some sort of

0: if you're a psycho and you don't like tacos, today is also National Noodle Day. Q98.
1: I do my hair toss, check my nails. Baby, how you feeling?

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1: Olivia Rodrigo. 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

0: you go. How much do you pay for a haircut? Some people pay like $200 for a haircut at a fancy salon. What's the national average cost, though, of a haircut? $56. For women, the average is $69. Men, the average is about $43. There you go. They've got skills. They really do. And if you leave there feeling good, looking good, that's what matters, right? You just pay what you pay. Taylor Swift coming up. Also, Justin Timberlake.
1: There's a new breast cancer diagnosis.
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Q98, a guy in Hungary has the world's largest collection of cans. You know what, though? I've got a collection of random cords in my junk drawer.

0: Q98 with Billie Eilish. Happy National Taco Day. You know, 2% of Americans have never eaten a taco. What? What are you talking about? Oh my gosh. Now, 83% say that they eat Mexican food at least once a month. Yeah. 71% of us prefer tacos over burritos. And 53% of Americans prefer soft taco shells. I don't know, man. I like the hard taco shells. Especially Doritos Tacos Locos, okay? All right, sorry. More variety coming up. Hozier on the way. Also, Taylor Swift.
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98, there's a group of dads in Houston that discovered that they could use drone deliveries to send each other potatoes. Yeah, that's where we're headed as we get older.

0: On Q98, so this is the most Outer Banks story ever. A couple was supposed to get married, but the storms cut off the highway, and most of their family and friends couldn't make it. So somebody put out an open invite on social media asking anyone already in the area to come and celebrate with them. It was more than 400 complete strangers that showed up, and honestly, that's such a Carolina thing. Like, one minute you're heading out to the beach for the day, and the next you're sitting at a random wedding crying like you've known the couple forever. And then you're doing the cha-cha slide with somebody's grandpa. Like, I got more variety coming up next.
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1: 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Yep. 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
6: Hey, it's Jeff Davis from Q98. I gotta tell you, I thought I was going to a birthday party. It turns out I was getting a full night of entertainment. 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It was like there was always something happening. And what I liked the most was how everybody could find their own thing. Some people were competing. Some people were just hanging out at the bar. Some were parked in front of the giant LED video wall watching the game. The thing is over 25 feet. 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

0: breakfast with On Q98. So researchers say that the healthiest time to eat breakfast is between 7 and 8 in the morning. And people who wait until afternoon apparently have worse health outcomes. I'm laughing because meanwhile, my breakfast is usually at Waffle House at 3 a.m. Cheese, eggs, grits, peanut butter waffle, extra crispy bacon. There you go. I mean, clearly I'm not the target audience for this little study. But also imagine telling someone who works at night that they're doing life wrong because they had hash browns while the rest of us were sleeping. Respectfully, mind your business. It's a complicated relationship between me and mornings. I got more variety coming up next.
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